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2: Hey there, it's Stephen Zoyce with you. The Ethical Standards Command investigating the involvement of police in a shooting south of Brisbane. A man is in a stable condition after he was shot by officers last night in Woodhill. It's alleged he had a gun and confronted officers before being wounded. Donald Trump claims Iran still has some military capacity after recent US strikes.
3: They're not winning or anything, but they have some capability. They can still shoot. You know, they shot a drone yesterday at a big ship going into the Hormuz Strait.
2: While Vice President J.D. Vance has issued a warning following said strikes, saying violence will be met with violence. There's a renewed push for Aussies to be screened for bowel cancer, with under half of those eligible currently doing an at-home test. The program, running for 20 years, has detected close to 18,000 bowel cancers, saving countless lives. Supermarkets found price gouging in future are facing fines worth tens of millions of dollars. Excessive pricing will be banned by Canberra from July 1, with the ACCC to police new rules. And the official death toll from Venezuela's twin earthquakes has passed 900.
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2: 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We're heading for 19 degrees. More showers tomorrow. We're again set to reach 19. 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

0: Right around the country, you're on with Lucy and Nikki from the Happy Hour with Lucy and Nikki podcast. 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
1: That's right, my dude. And do you know what else?
2: Not my sigh in the background. Guys, Maths is in trouble. Guys, I'm freaking out.
1: Maths is struggling to get dudes on their show because, frankly, if you'd like my opinion.
2: Allegedly.
1: I think boys that go on Maths are idiots. Personally. Would you not agree?
0: Oh, yeah. Yeah.
2: Listen, babe. I actually think there was one nice one that recently broke up with his seemingly very just normal girlfriend. I feel like they succeeded after Maths. What's her name, Shawnee? Normal couple that just broke up.
0: What were their names? Can't remember.
2: Anyway, obviously.
0: Can't remember. They had a real impact on us, didn't they?
1: Yeah, literally.
0: What season were they on? Can't remember.
2: Anyway, yeah, it's pretty crazy. So they're saying it's been the toughest casting process that the show has ever had. Normally by this point they'd be, you know, pretty confident about the lineup, but instead they're still trying to lock people in because the new background checks are eliminating far more applicants than anyone actually expected.
1: Oh, the crims trying to go on Maths makes sense. Checks out.
2: I think it's really good that they are doing extensive background searches because, like, what if someone's got...
0: They've actually treated
2: people right in the past, or, you know?
1: Yeah.
0: The last two seasons they've casted and then they've actually had to cut scenes or couples or remove someone from before it airs because they obviously didn't do their due diligence. So
2: really?
0: Yeah. So I reckon they're probably just cracking down now. Like, we can't keep having this happen.
2: Yeah, can't afford to, like, not go out with the best.
0: Yeah. Mm.
2: It is, like, controversial, but I'm sure everyone agrees. Like, does anyone actually go on these shows to find love?
1: Okay, I've got some good stories for you.
2: What? I just want to know, do you think... I think it's all 15 minutes of fame. Except for Farmer Wants a Wife.
1: I think there's, like, an element of it. I think if you're the kind of person that goes on Maths, you are well aligned with other people that would go on Maths. I feel like if you're both looking for the same thing, aka maybe 15 minutes of fame, you're probably going to align well with the... you know, male, female version of each other.
2: Do you know what? Like, kind of go and get the bag. Like, if you're willing to be on telly and potentially become a villain or whatever,

0: for a few, you know, followers and like invites to Fashion Week and maybe a side hustle. You deserve it, to be honest.
1: Well, do, honestly, do you know what they need to do? I reckon.
0: Sorry. I hope that didn't come off wrong. But like, okay, basically I was hanging out with two guys last night that went on Love Island.
1: Oh, yeah.
0: It did really well for
1: Reed
0: their career.
1: Reed and Tay. We can say their names.
0: Tay Reed and Reed, which is truly just a mouthful.
1: They're so gorgeous.
0: They're beautiful. And like Tay like has made a career after it. Like he was working on the Docklands, whatever that means.
1: Yeah, he was working at in the Melbourne docks and now he's like, you know, I guess an influencer and it suits him so much.
0: Yeah,
1: like
0: it does.
1: He's really good at making content and stuff. I think with these shows, right, with Maths, there is the opportunity for them to do a really strong season of casting and get some, like, maybe they'd have to pay, but they have to get some, like,
0: a bit of a rebrand.
1: Really cool people that are really hot, like, you know, maybe an AFL player, you know, someone like that.
0: This is Lucy's dream show.
1: And curate the contestants a little bit more. And if they did that for one season and spent a bit of money on maybe paying people to do
0: then
1: it, I reckon it would have an overflow and the cast would just continually evolve. Because at the moment, like, respectfully to the dudes on Mass, but a lot of them are, like, pretty cringe.
2: Yeah.
1: Like, girls can go on those shows and kind of get a less kind of backlash, but dudes that go on it, it's like you're a bit of a nuffy.
0: Yeah. Well, that's probably why none of the men are bloody applying this year, Luce.
2: Yeah.
1: Well, I know. That's why I'm saying they need to do a rebrand. Like, they need to get Baz Lenka or something to go on it.
2: I believe he's going on it.
0: Do you think that's a step in the right direction?
1: He's so gorgeous.
2: I don't think he needs to.
0: Yeah, but
2: to,
0: like,
2: though.
0: What about these nice men that are just.
2: He's better,
0: you know,
2: for Love Island, I reckon. By the way, have you been watching Love Island?
1: No, I need to. The USA one.
2: Yeah, the
1: you
2: US
1: mean?
2: One. Yeah, the US and UK are at the same time, which is really annoying. But yeah, it's very good. Anyway.
0: Do you know what? I've got a flight to catch later this evening, so I might do a little bit of downloading.
2: It's on
0: Stan.
2: Yeah, do it.
0: Because when I was obsessed with the Love Island, I let me tell you, I was obsessed.
2: Obsessed,
0: it was like, stop speaking Love Island to me.
2: Yeah,
1: no, seriously.
2: I know.
0: Anyway, guys, if you are a single lad out there and you're looking for love, maybe you should apply for Maths.
1: Seriously, give it a crack.
2: Why not?
1: I might apply this year.
2: You got Lucy.
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0: singing along to stuff like that and then can't resist singing along to big 80s anthems like this.
1: Perth's best variety
0: 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When I

0: Right around the country, you're on with Lucy and Nikki for the Happy Hour, from the Happy Hour with Lucy and Nikki podcast. 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
1: Thanks, Shawnee boy. And guys, I've got a bit of an alarming article sitting in front of me that I would like to unpack with you
2: guys.
1: Tell me more. So there's been all these studies that have come out, and it's saying that birth rates have been rapidly declining, and it's not going to be the reason why, the reason you think why. Does that even make sense? Anyway, a new study suggests that smartphones, in particular the iPhone, may be a contributing factor to birth rates declining. So basically they're saying that the explanation is that increased screen time and digital interaction may reduce face-to-face socializing and relationship formation. Simply put, people are spending more time online and less time together in person, leading to fewer pregnancies.
0: Oh, I thought they were going to say because it's in your pocket all the time. It's like disrupting my nuts or something.
1: I thought that too.
0: Yeah.
1: But I'm glad we didn't spread that fake news because that's exactly what I thought when I read it. But it's just a lot more simple than that. Like people are kind of spending time scrolling, looking at the screens, not interacting with each other and connecting like maybe we used to.
2: It's true. It really is. Like we're not... It's like, you know how in COVID, how heaps of people had COVID babies because they were bored and there was nothing to do but shag your partner?
1: I know.
2: Well, this is kind of like leaning into the same theory. It's kind of like people are spending time, I guess, distracted by their phone and therefore not actually engaging with each other as much.
1: Yeah. I know. Imagine if there was like a, I know in Europe they do it where like no cars can be on the road for global warming or whatever. Imagine if it was like, all right, no one's allowed to go out with their phones for the day so that everyone like reconnects.
2: Babe, that's a really
1: I like that.
2: Wholesome idea.
1: I know, like no phone day.
2: Tell you what.
1: Like a movement. Should we start that movement sponsored by Happy Hour?
2: Literally. Tell you what, we did
1: a happy hour.
2: We did a, what am I going to say?
1: I don't know, Luz. What did we do, Dolph?
2: I just figured out what I was going to say. So the other day, my phone died during the night.
1: Yeah.
2: And I kept trying.

0: I had to charge it and it said that there was liquid in it or whatever. And I was like, okay, whatever.
1: Did you put it in a bowl of rice?
0: No, it just said wait for a couple of hours.
1: Yep.
0: And so I was like, okay, great. And then I got to the morning, it was a Sunday, and I got to the morning and I was like, I had to go and catch up with a friend who lives in a weird spot.
1: Yep.
0: And I had to be there by a certain time. And so I was like, okay, firstly, I don't have an alarm to wake up.
1: Yep.
0: Secondly, I don't have maps on my phone to find this weird destination that I don't know. Thirdly, I can't text her to let her know that I'm lost or whatever, or and like to meet up at a time or certain time. And I was like, I had just this moment of like, wow, it's actually, oh, and then couldn't buy a coffee because my card's on there.
1: Oh, no.
2: Yeah.
0: So I was like, without my phone, I'm genuinely like stuck.
1: It's so true, babe. Like we rely so much on them.
0: Do you not even tell what time it was? I'm like, what time is it?
2: I don't understand how people read those old book maps. Like what, were they stopping everybody straight to go, okay, I've got to turn right here. Yeah.
1: Like, that's what I mean. I'm like, I wonder if our memories were more sharp.
0: Big time.
1: And we put more effort into things and we probably were a little bit more, like we committed to things more because like if you've made plans to catch up at 9 o'clock on a Sunday.
0: Well, and it's also.
1: You're like, I'll see you at 9 o'clock on Sunday then.
0: Yeah, literally. It's also the premise of like, you know how divorce is like getting, divorce rates are rising. Like if you were just some bird that grew up in a small town and married a high school boyfriend, you're probably just going to stick with them because you probably don't really have the opportunity to like even tee up a date with someone else because you can't text them.
1: Why?
0: Because
1: they still have phones in small towns.
0: No, I'm saying back in the day.
1: Sorry, I was a little lost there.
0: Yeah. No, I'm saying back in the day.
1: Yeah,
0: you're not going to like proactively go and put your life out of order because you can't even contact anyone.
1: The same, I always use the old DVD example when you go to Blockbuster and you're there like, all right, I've got, these new one-night releases to choose from. They're all booked out, so bummer, I'll have to go for a weekly. Netflix, it's like, oh, I'm not into Netflix tonight. I might get Stan on quickly, no Stan. Like, I will spend like $180 on subscriptions just to find something to watch, and I'm like, surely I could have found something.
0: Literally.
1: So spoiled for choice.
0: It's like on one hand, phones, like you really, it's like how do we live without them?
1: Mm.
0: But on the other hand, no one's shagging because they're just on their phones.
1: I know. It,
0: with or without you, iPhone?
1: You
0: with
1: too.
0: Or without you, iPhone.
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7: 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Take it easy on the wet roads today. Slow down and whack on those headlights. Watch out for a crash in Cloverdale. Tongan Highway northbound before Dunreath Drive. Vehicles now in the left emergency lane. Ambulance and towing on site. Traffic slow on the approach. The freeways are looking good. Smooth going at the moment. 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

0: right around the country. You are on with Lucy and Nikki and...
1: Lucy and Nikki's Toast of the Weekend.
2: Oh, yeah, it's time to toast.
3: Toast a little bubbly. A little bit of bubbly with a little bit of OJ, a mimosa.
2: Yum.
3: I know. That's a brekkie drink.
2: That's
3: babe.
2: A brekkie drink, yeah.
3: Do you know what else is a brekkie drink? A Bloody Mary. Are you guys Bloody Mary people?
0: No, is the
2: Pope a Catholic?
3: I knew you wouldn't be, Shawnee Bizzle.
0: Christ.
2: I love it. Shawnee's got the taste buds of a 5-year-old.
3: Strictly
2: loves Yoshi and bubble tea.
3: But honestly, same. You love Yoshi too, big spender, big Uber Eats spender.
2: You know what? I actually don't like Yoshi that much.
0: Oh, as
3: I scandalous.
0: Oh, God,
3: I like
0: talk
3: it a lot.
0: Some smack.
2: Oh, mate. Okay. Yeah, that's literally my job. Anyway, talking smack is my career.
0: Yeah.
2: And I am toasting to this weekend some more smack talking because we are going to be taking over Drive for the next 2 weeks.
3: I know, buckle super in. Exciting. Can't wait. We had so much fun doing this last time. I feel like we just did this.
2: I know. It came around really quickly, didn't it?
0: Yep.
2: I know, and we're doing it again later in the year.
3: Yeah.
2: So look out. Well,
3: you'll be hearing a lot more from us.
0: Yeah.
2: You will indeed.
0: Yeah.
2: Maybe not after some of our recent records. I'm like, Paul Kerr's got a bit
3: listening.
2: Of...
3: I'm kidding.
2: Paul, hopefully Amanda, our boss, isn't tuning in. Hello, if you are. Hope you're well. Kind regards.
0: She's always listening. She's like big brother.
3: Anyway, guys.
0: Yeah, that's exciting. We're on Drive next week from 3 or 4. We're on 4 p.m.
4: 4 till 6 p.m.
0: 4 till 6, you get us
2: Let's
0: to your drive home, guys. Until then, have a great weekend. Stay safe.
3: See you later.
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7: 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Take it easy, wet roads today, slow down, dry to the conditions. Watch out for that crash in Cloverdale, Tonkin Highway northbound before Dunreath Drive. Vehicles in the left emergency lane, ambulance and towing on site, heavy on the approach. The freeways are looking good, smooth going, Cronulla, Mitchell and Graham Farmer. 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Peter here, any problems, call 1300 057 345. More traffic soon on Mix 94.5, Perth's best variety.
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11: Hey there, it's Stephen Zoyce with you. The Ethical Standards Command investigating the involvement of police in a shooting south of Brisbane. A man is in a stable condition after he was shot by officers last night in Woodhill. It's alleged he had a gun and confronted officers before being wounded. Donald Trump claims Iran still has some military capacity after recent US strikes.
12: They're not winning or anything, but they have some capability. They can still shoot. You know, they shot a drone yesterday at a big ship going into the Hormuz Strait.
11: While Vice President J.D. Vance has issued a warning following said strikes, saying violence will be met with violence. Supermarkets found price gouging in future are facing fines worth tens of millions of dollars. Excessive pricing will be banned by Canberra from July 1, with the ACCC to police new rules. And an update from the Energy Minister on our fuel supply. Chris Bowen says we seem to be in a good position.
13: I do know we are dealing with strength because a lot of our storage is full. A lot of tankers are waiting for storage to become available to come into port to dock. But that just shows how well Australia is dealing with this international crisis.
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11: 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We're heading for 19 degrees. More showers tomorrow. We're again set to reach 19. 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
16: 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At Anglicare WA, we've never forgotten that. 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
18: And a birthday celebration for our Top 10 this weekend. John Farnham, Farnsy, blowing out the candles on Wednesday. So we thought, why not get in early on Mix 94.5 and celebrate him this weekend with 10 of the best from John Farnham, including one of the most recognisable duets, arguably, in Australian music, his collab with Human Nature.
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John Farnham's birthday is coming up and we're celebrating early. 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It's Mix 94.5's Top 10. Number 8.

0: 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Two Strong Hearts on Mix 94.5. Counting down the top 10 John Farnham songs. And Friends in High Places, Farnsy, including Hugh Jackman.
1: I'm a huge fan. I've found you inspiring. And then to watch you on stage, the way you interact with an audience has really been my template ever since.
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0: think back to Feb 2003 on Mix 94.5, counting down the top 10 John Farnham songs right now. Two shows at the Burswood Dome, which was marketed as his big grand farewell to stadium and arena shows. You might have been at one of those. The last time tour.
1: But I've been given the opportunity to walk away from it at the best of times, at the top of my profession, you know. I want to walk away with a reputation intact rather than play to, you know, the crickets and the cleaners.
0: He's too modest, Farnsie. This is number 3 in our countdown. 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
1: 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Especially when you've got the likes of Celine Dion covering it.
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0: That is our number one John Farnham song on Mix 94.5. You're the voice on Perth's home for Pete and Kimber, who are bringing back the wedding that you built. But we do need a couple who's going to let the listeners decide on the big decisions come wedding day.
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6: 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Slow down, whack on those headlights. Watch out for that crash in Cloverdale. Talking Highway North.

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4: 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Take it easy, wet roads today. Slow down, drive to the conditions. Earlier crash has been cleared in Cloverdale. Tongan Highway northbound before Dunwith Drive. Traffic flowing well through there at the moment. Debris in Gwillup, Karrinup Road, eastbound at Huntress Road, glass in the left lane. And the freeways are looking good. Smooth going. Kunana, Mitchell and Graham Farmer. 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
2: 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MJ, the Michael Jackson musical, now thrilling audiences at Crown Theatre. 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
15: Hey there, Stephen Zoyce with you. The US has launched

0: fresh strikes following an Iranian drone attack on a cargo ship yesterday in the Strait of Hormuz. American aircraft targeted missile and drone storage facilities in Iran, plus coastal radar sites. Just before those strikes, Donald Trump said this.
1: I don't like the fact that they took a shot yesterday. Actually, four. We knocked down three.
0: Back home, a crime scene has been set up after a police shooting last night south of Brisbane. Officers were sent to a property in Woodhill where it's alleged a man with a gun moved towards them. He was shot and is now in a stable condition. And the death toll from the twin earthquakes in Venezuela has passed 900, with over 50,000 people registered as missing.
2: We would expect there would be Australians in Venezuela and impacted given the size of the tragedy and the scale of the impact on Venezuela. Australian consular officials are working hard to identify any Australians impacted, and the Department of Foreign Affairs will provide updates as and when they can.
0: That's Energy Minister Chris Bowen there. There's been reports of up to 214 aftershocks felt.
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0: Showers across Perth today. We're heading for 19 degrees. More showers tomorrow. We're again set to reach 19. 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
2: This is a dream. 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
1: Here I come, Australia, me and my bed.
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7: 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Heading north on the Kwinana, busy Ankata Road up past Rowley Road. No hassles on the Graham Farm or through the tunnel. And roadworks through Innaloo. Cedric Street closed there between Stevenson Ave and Ellen Sterling Boulevard. 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
6: 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The Mitchell Freeway looking good both ways. Heading north on the Quinano, busy Actor Road up past Rowley Road. No hassles on the Graham Farm or through the tunnel eastbound or westbound. And roadworks in Innaloo, Cedric Street closed there between Stevenson Ave and Ellen Stilling Boulevard. 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
11: Hey there, it's Stephen Zoyce with you. The Ethical Standards Command investigating the involvement of police in a shooting south of Brisbane. A man is in a stable condition after he was shot by officers last night in Woodhill. It's alleged he had a gun and confronted officers before being wounded. Donald Trump claims Iran still has some military capacity after recent US strikes.
12: They're not winning or anything, but they have some capability. They can still shoot. You know, they shot a drone yesterday at a big ship going into the Hormuz Strait.
11: While Vice President J.D. Vance has issued a warning following said strikes, saying violence will be met with violence. Supermarkets found price gouging in future are facing fines worth tens of millions of dollars. Excessive pricing will be banned by Canberra from July 1, with the ACCC to police new rules. And an update from the Energy Minister on our fuel supply. Chris Bowen says we seem to be in a good position.
13: I do know we are dealing with strength because a lot of our storage is full. A lot of tankers are waiting for storage to become available to come into port to dock. But that just shows how well Australia is dealing with this international crisis.
14: Want that big deal feeling? You can this Prime Day. 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
11: Showers across Perth today. We're heading for 19 degrees. More showers tomorrow. We're again set to reach 19. 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

I'm gonna send a flood, gonna drown them out. 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
0: Oh, good on you, Blair. More of that coming up. 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And Perthbound in September, Alex Warren. His only Perth show completely sold out at ROC Arena. 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Come on, Alex. 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
5: 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North on the Kwinana, busy Thomas Road to Raleigh Road. Kwinana southbound, patchy at Russell Road. Osborne Park, Hutton Street on the brakes eastbound at the Mitchell. And Jude Love Drive, active northbound at Hodges Drive. 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
6: Hey there, Stephen Zoyce with you. The US has launched fresh strikes following an Iranian drone attack on a cargo ship yesterday in the Strait of Hormuz. American aircraft targeted missile and drone storage facilities in Iran, plus coastal radar sites. Just before those strikes, Donald Trump said this.
7: I don't like the fact that they took a shot yesterday. Actually, four. We knocked down three.
6: Back home, a crime scene has been set up after a police shooting last night south of Brisbane. Officers were sent to a property in Woodhill where it's alleged a man with a gun moved towards them. He was shot and is now in a stable condition. And the death toll from the twin earthquakes in Venezuela has passed 900, with over 50,000 people registered as missing.
8: We would expect there would be Australians in Venezuela and impacted given the size of the tragedy and the scale of the impact on Venezuela. Australian consular officials are working hard to identify any Australians impacted, and the Department of Foreign Affairs will provide updates if, as and when they can.
6: That's Energy Minister Chris Bowen there. There's been reports of up to 214 afterlives.

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1: Showers across Perth today. We're heading for 19 degrees. More showers tomorrow. We're again set to reach 19. And keep it on Mix 94.5 all day for Perth's best variety.
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25: Hey there, I'm Brett Thomas. The US has launched fresh strikes following an Iranian drone attack on a cargo ship yesterday in the Strait of Hormuz. American aircraft targeted missile and drone storage facilities in Iran, plus coastal radar sites. Just before those strikes, Donald Trump said this.
26: I don't like the fact that they took a shot yesterday. Actually, four. We knocked down three.
25: Back home, a crime scene has been set up after a police shooting last night south of Brisbane. Officers attended a property in Wood Hill when it's alleged a man with a gun moved toward them. He was shot and is in a stable condition. And the death toll from the twin earthquakes in Venezuela has passed 900, with over 50,000 people registered as missing.
27: We would expect there would be Australians in Venezuela and impacted, given the size of the tragedy and the scale of the impact on Venezuela. Australian consular officials are working hard to identify any Australians impacted, and the Department of Foreign Affairs will provide updates if, as and when they can.
25: That's Energy Minister Chris Bowen there. There's been reports of up to 214 aftershocks.
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25: Down to 11 degrees in Perth tonight. Rainy weather set to roll into tomorrow, a top of 19. Showers Monday, 18 the top. Tuesday, a possible morning storm, showers and 17. 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

0: 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You're home for the Pete and Kimber Show. Yeah, this is going to be fun. The guys are bringing back the wedding you built, Perth. We are in need, though, of a couple who are down to let the listeners decide on the big decisions come wedding day.
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31: So I reckon you're looking at about 12K for the job? Of course, if you don't need an invoice, I could probably knock a bit off that price. Yeah, sounds good. I'll give you a bell tomorrow to sort it all out. See ya.
32: Lining up a cheeky little cashy, mate.
31: You know how it is.
32: Yeah, you want to be careful with that kind of thing.
31: What the tax man doesn't know won't hurt him.
32: Yeah, but the tax man sniffs that sort of stuff out all the time. 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
31: Yeah, that did come back to bite me to the tune of a couple of K.
32: Yeah, exactly. 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
31: Yeah, true. 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
32: Good idea.
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0: on a weekend where the Dockers on Mix 94.5, they're looking at 14 wins in a row. We're just going to borrow this one from Port Adelaide. Koshy, hope you don't mind, just for one spin. To get us up and about, that charter flight to Melbourne. You booked it yet? Flag Mantle. Got In Excess coming up, our Triple 80. 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
4: Hey there, I'm Brett Thomas. An Australian man has been arrested in Thailand after the body of a teenage girl was found stuffed inside a suitcase. Thai immigration detained a 45-year-old last night at Bangkok International Airport where he was preparing to board a flight to Perth. Thai police investigators are expected to question him over the alleged murder of a 17-year-old girl. An NRL coach has talked us through his role in helping a woman escape a car that burst into flames. Eels coach Jason Riles was driving home from a match on Thursday night and says he noticed an overturned car on fire.
5: The girl was inside, unfortunately, and then the guy sort of broke the back window. Now having a bit of trouble kind of getting her out. Yeah, luckily, you know, we found a way to get her out in the end, but unfortunately she's in a bit of shock, but she's okay, I heard.
4: And the Albanese government is banning supermarket price gouging from next week. From July 1, it'll be illegal for large retailers like Coles and Woolies to charge excessive prices. The laws will be enforced by the ACCC. Down to 11 degrees in Perth tonight. Rainy weather set to roll into tomorrow, a top of 19. Showers Monday, 18 the top. Tuesday, a possible morning storm, showers and 17. 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
0: 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MJ, the Michael Jackson musical, now thrilling audiences at Crown Theatre. 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
9: Hey there, I'm Brett Thomas. Socceroos fans will have to get up early to watch their next match at the FIFA World Cup, locking in Egypt as their opponent in the knockout round of 32 at 4 a.m. Australian Eastern Time next Saturday in Dallas, Texas. And veteran Aziz Behic says the Socceroos are daring to dream.
10: You know, we've always said we want to do something special with this group, and why can't it be us?
9: An Australian man has been arrested in Thailand, set to be questioned about the alleged murder of a 17-year-old girl whose body was found in a suitcase. A 45-year-old detained at Bangkok International Airport attempting to board a flight to Perth. Supermarkets found price gouging in future are facing fines worth tens of millions of dollars. Excessive pricing will be banned by the federal government from July 1, with the ACCC to police the new rules. And another earthquake has rocked the north coast of Venezuela. It comes just days after twin quakes, which killed almost 1,000 people. More than 50,000 remain missing.
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9: Down to 11 degrees in Perth tonight. Rainy weather set to roll into tomorrow, a top of 19. Showers Monday, 18 the top. Tuesday, a possible morning storm, showers and 17. 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

0: with a limp. 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They like me, I want them to love me like they love pop. But holla in New York, show, they tell you I'm local. And the plan is to put the rap game in a choke. So I'm fully focused, man. 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Now shorty says she feeling my style, she feeling my flow. 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
1: I'm in the club, bottle full of buzz. 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I'm in the habit of sex, I ain't into making love. 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
1: Perth.
2: When I was in the third grade, I thought that I was gay, cause I could draw. My uncle was, and I kept my room straight. I told my mom, tears rushing down my face. She's like, Ben, you've loved girls since before pre-K. Trippin'. Yeah, I guess she had a point, didn't she? Bunch of stereotypes all in my head. I remember doing the math, like, yeah, I'm good at Little League. A preconceived idea of what it all meant. But those that like the same sex have the characteristics. The right-wing conservatives think it's a decision. And you can be cured with some treatment and religion. Man,

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It's human rights for everybody, there is no difference. Live on and be yourself. When I was at church, they taught me something else. If you preach hate at the service, those words aren't anointed.

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8: 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Like a monster 85 inch staggering 1200 off. 65 inch QLED tossed out over 700 off. And over 960 smashed of the Samsung 77 inch OLED. 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
0: 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MJ the Michael Jackson musical. 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
18: 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Armadale Road eastbound exit to Belia Drive and traffic is flowing. Otherwise, your freeways are looking beautiful, no major holdups to slow you down. 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Call 1300 057 345. 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
2: Hey, Jess Rouse here. The federal government is proposing new legislation to strengthen Australia's social media age restrictions. Under the planned changes, maximum penalties for companies that fail to prevent under-16s from accessing their platforms will double to $99 million. PM Anthony Albanese said more than 5 million under-16s had been removed, had their accounts deactivated or restricted since the ban started. Glasgow is getting ready for the Commonwealth Games. Competition will be held across four venues in 10 sports. Scotland managed to pull it together after Victoria pulled out of hosting the event this year. The Games will kick off on July 23, bringing athletes together from across the Commonwealth nations. The death toll in the wake of the Venezuela earthquake has surpassed 1,400. And Gen Z men are more likely to exercise, are healthier and sleep more, according to new research. They might be the healthier generation, but they're also the most stressed. Boomers exercise the least and drink more and happen to be a lot less stressed.
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2: Rain for you, Perth. Tops of 19 today. A wet start to the week with rain again tomorrow, and looks like that rain will get heavier on Tuesday. 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
3: 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No major holdups on the Mitchell, Kwinana or Graham Farmer to slow you down. And an earlier breakdown in Jandakot has just

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9: Hey, Jess Rouse here. The Queensland Premier's defended his government's work in trying to bring down crime. He says in the last 10 years, victim of crime numbers have increased by 193%.

0: Neighbour Chris Foley telling Seven they're making a difference, but there's a long way to go.
1: I promise you, every change we make will be to strengthen laws. Every investment will be about more police and early intervention. Never have me standing here and making excuses or trying to tell people there's not an issue, because I saw that for the last 10 years. You're not going to get that from me.
0: Companies who fail to keep under 16-year-olds off their social media platforms now face an even bigger fine. The federal government said the maximum penalty is now $99 million. The PM says big tech companies aren't doing enough to comply with the law. Briefly, an Australian man remains in custody in Bangkok after the alleged murder of a teenage girl. The United States has launched fresh strikes on Iran, and Gen Z men are more likely to exercise, they're healthier and sleep more, according to new research.
2: Thinking about planting a native tree? 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
0: 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A wet start to the week with rain.

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3: Hello, everyone. Happy Sunday. It's Pete and Kimber here bringing you the best of with an apology ahead of
4: it's
3: time.
4: It's too late. 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
3: Yeah, I know.
4: I wanted to just give everyone just a Sunday morning full of romance. And the

0: great. We were like, they liked each other and that was all we wanted from it. And then the weekend happened and you insisted on checking in with them. So you're all going to find out what happens when we did that.
1: It's coming up in just minutes. Stay with us. You're on Mix 94.5. It's Pete and Kimber. Yeah.

0: Cold. It's the Pete and Kimber show on Mix 94.5. We're back tomorrow from 6 to 9. Right now, it's the Sunday Encore.
1: It's Pete and Kimber's off-campus romance.
2: It's been a lot, guys. We've had a couple of weeks where we got our ice hockey player, Rob, who is single and looking for love, and we said, let's profile him for a bit, and if women are interested, they can reach out to us. We found interested women. He talked to a few on the phone, and then he chose Chloe and went on a date with Chloe last Thursday night, and that was all we were trying to do, is send him on a date, see if it went well. They came in on the Friday, and Rob said, went great, got along gangbusters. Couldn't have picked a better person for me. And went, fantastic.
0: Yes, I know. But
2: and then we just wrapped it up. We all had a little hug and we were like, off you go. Live your best life. Hope everything goes well.
0: Again, I maintain I wasn't there for that part of the conversation.

0: Now, all of the relationships we've done on this show in previous years, right, including earlier this year,
1: have been an epic fail.
0: Yes, they have, because they get to that final weekend after we say our goodbyes and then we check in with them and they're like, they pooped it.
1: Which is why I'm curious as to why you insisted on now reaching out to Rob today.
0: Because
1: they probably cooked it over the weekend.
0: But yeah, I know, but that's to me is another F. And if that's another fail, then that goes up on the board as a fail. That's not good enough for me. I want to know that they got through the weekend at least, and then I can, that's a success, and we've done it. We've done it.
1: This is a risky choice. I was happy to live in ignorant bliss. Sometimes you just have to go through the world and go, hey, we need a bit of joy in our lives. We need some sunshine. We don't have to have the answers. You don't always get the answers, guys.
0: Well, on our show, you're getting the answers, right? And people wanted the answers. This was our callers yesterday saying, do it. Sonia, do we need to check in on what?
2: Yeah, no, go and check in to see what they're up to. Oh. I agree with you.
1: Oh, my God. Sonia, okay, are you in a relationship?
2: No, I'm single. That's why I don't have a relationship, because I know that it never ends well.
1: But for your mind, Pete,
2: I think you should find out what's happened. If he sounds like a nice guy, you need to know what's happened.
0: Exactly.
2: Okay. Whether they're still friends.
0: Yes.
1: And, or you're going to find out he's not the nice guy.
0: And then in that case, we need to know, don't I? Need to know that. Tammy,
1: what are your thoughts? Should we check in with the couple?
3: We definitely have to know.
0: Yes,
3: I'm usually Team Kimber, but we have to know. The suspense is killing me.
0: Hi, Blake. Blake, what do you think here?
4: I am with Pete on this one. Like, if these two get hitched or have a kid, WA need to know.
1: Kristen, please tell me that you're going to speak some sense here.
5: Kimber, we need this. We're invested.
1: No! No! What are you doing to yourself?
0: Four.
1: And here we are.
0: Here we are.
1: And it's been decided, coming up next, we're going to check in with Rob.
0: Mm-hmm. Yep.
1: We're going to call and we're going to find out how the weekend went.
0: Is it a fail for the Pete and Kimber show, or is it our first proper success?
1: And I ask, Pete, that you keep it, just play it cool.
0: I promise you I will. I will play it cool.
1: Don't make too big of a flag. I mean, we just did this big You're My Hero Enrique Iglesias lead-in.
0: Yeah, I know. I spilt my coffee.
1: Let's just keep it cool.
0: I will keep it. I promise you, I will keep it cool.
1: And if it went pear-shaped, I might leave.
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1: 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And if you grew up in Perth, you'll remember the Sizzler Salad Bar, Fast Eddie's, and these hits.

0: all the time. 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
0: Of course you did. I loved growing up in Perth. 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

0: Pete and Kimber Show, Sunday Encore. All right, so Rob, our single ice hockey player from WA's own, Perth Thunder, who, by the way, you're welcome, sold out games for the rest of the year.
1: Yeah, we did what we could.
0: For the seating section.
1: Did what we could.
0: Bringing your own version of off-campus. We paired him off with Chloe last week. They went on a date.
1: They went on the date. They came back on Friday and they said, we had a lovely date. We got along great. It was so easy to talk to each other. It was brilliant. And we went, that is gorgeous. Tied it up in a little bow. Ended the segment. We're all moving on.
0: No, I'm not moving on. And our callers didn't want to move on either. They just wanted to check in, see how they went over the weekend. He's there.
1: The reason I wanted to move on was because we've had this before where I think we've set people up, they've gone on a couple of dates and it's gone well, and then one weekend happens and the bloke has usually cooked it. He's usually done something wrong.
0: He's there. He's waiting for us to pick him up. Waiting for us to pick him up. I really want to pick him up.
1: Okay, all right. Can you play cool? Just be...
0: I don't want to play cool.
1: Just don't put too much pressure on it. Let's extract information without too much pressure.

0: Sure.
1: Fine. Just all go, right. Well, then I'll leave it to you. Cool. I'll just leave it to you. You say hello when you're ready. You say hello.
2: Hey, Rob. Welcome back.
3: Thank you. How are you guys? Did you have a good weekend?
2: Yeah. Very, very nice. How about yourself?
3: Yeah, I had a really nice weekend myself, too.
1: Did Chloe have a really nice weekend?
3: I'm not sure. I was out at a party with no phone service for the last 2 days.
1: What? Saturday and Sunday?
3: Yeah.
1: No phone service?
3: No.
2: So have you spoken to Chloe?
3: Well, we texted before I left, but I'll text her at some point today.
2: Oh, you haven't texted since you've been back?
3: No. Mm. I said I'd text her on Monday.
1: Interesting.
2: Okay. Well, he did say he would text Monday.
1: What was the text on that you sent before you left for your... Was it a bush doof? Was it another bush doof, wasn't it?
3: It was.
1: It was a weekend bush doof?
3: It was.
1: What was the text message? Was it a, hey, miss you?
3: Hey, I'm going to a bush doof and I won't have service for 2 days, so I'll talk to you when I get back. Have a nice weekend.
1: Well, that's very nice. What did she send back?
3: Have fun. I don't know. I didn't actually get it until this morning because I turned off my phone after I sent the text.
2: Oh, you didn't even give time for a response.
1: Huh.
3: Well, I don't
2: know. Pete, I blame you.
1: Blame me for what?
2: Is this the romantic chat you were hoping to get?
1: Not really.
2: Does this feel like it really wrapped it up and just sent you on

0: I'm sorry, guys. It's not like I'm not gonna talk to her and who knows what happens, but last couple of weeks I've had some crazy big contracts come in, and I needed a little weekend bender to reset before I get into all of that,
1: Okay, well, hang on. So now that you've reset, where's your head's at? Where's your head at?
0: Well, I'm in Margaret River for the next couple of weeks, so my head's at getting all my contracts organized so my life's all right. And then I'm at the hospital now getting my finger looked at, so hopefully I'll be able to play hockey again soon, and then I'll be in Perth and things would be a lot easier
1: Jeez, must have been a
0: to hang
1: wild
0: out with.
1: weekend at that bush dorf.
0: I broke my finger like 3 months ago, and then I played through it all, but it's pretty messed up, so
1: Right. Okay.
0: I'll probably have to get more surgery, unfortunately.
1: Look, if
2: Well,
1: I'm
2: look,
1: look, if
2: Rob,
1: I'm
2: it's been a
1: honest.
2: delight to talk to you, but I think Pete has regrets, and that maybe, Pete, next time you'll listen to me.
1: Was kind of, can you just give me anything? Can you just give me, or
2: No,
1: is that
2: what
1: it?
2: he can't
1: Is that
2: fabricate
1: it?
2: something
1: That's
2: out of
1: all.
2: thin
1: That's
2: air.
1: all we've got. Just you went to a bush dorf, and then you're gonna text her, and that's it. That's it. Is that what we're leaving on?
0: Pretty much. It's kind of boring, isn't it? I'm sorry, you guys.
2: I don't
0: I
2: know.
0: would love to have the whole drama, we ended up going and getting married in Vegas, and
2: Yeah, Rob, you don't need to apologize. This isn't on you. This is on Pete.
1: Well, hang on. The listeners polled in. The listeners said that they wanted to know as well.
2: Sometimes the listeners make bad choices as well. And we've all learned something.
1: Don't you say that
0: You
1: about
0: guys
1: the
0: should really.
1: third co-host of this show.
2: We've all learned something.
1: Hey, Rob. Rob.
0: Yeah.
1: Can I call you back
0: What's up?
1: tomorrow?
0: Well, honestly, you guys should call me back in like 2 or 3 weeks, and I'll be able to give you better answers.
2: Okay. That's fair.
1: Okay. All right. Well, thanks, Rob.
0: Oh, thank you guys. I hope it all does work out, but
2: Yeah, I
0: we'll see what
2: know.
0: happens.
2: And
0: It's like, we're 3 days in, you guys,
2: I know. Oh, you don't have to tell
1: I know.
2: me. I'm a very reasonable human, Rob.
1: That's what you,
2: I'm a very reasonable person
1: that's
2: with reasonable
1: literally
2: expectations, but
1: what
2: I can't say that
1: yeah.
2: about my friend Pete.
1: Yeah, that's what Kim has been saying to me for 3 days straight.
0: That's all right. I love that you guys are such a fan of love, That's great.
2: I know, right?
1: All right, Rob.
0: Yeah.
1: Well, look, thank you for taking the call. Appreciate it.
0: Yeah.
1: And I'm going to turn my phone off for about 3 weeks, and then when I turn it back on, I'll send you a text.
0: Sounds great.
1: All
0: Well,
1: right.
0: sorry to disappoint you guys.
2: No,
1: it's
2: really.
1: fine.
2: Again, no apologies needed. Nothing. You're good, buddy. Go and have a good
0: Cool.
2: time.
1: All right. Love you,
0: Thank
1: Rob.
0: you.
2: Talk soon.
0: Love you guys. Bye.
2: Bye.
1: Bye. Okay, fine.
2: No,
1: No,
2: you got what you wanted, and I'm happy that you got what you wanted. You begged for this. You begged for it.
1: You don't have to say it.
2: And
1: All right.
2: I want you to just, no, like,
1: You're
2: really
1: right.
2: sit in it, mate. Really enjoy it, because this is the feeling you wanted to have.
1: Yeah.
2: You couldn't, you and all your friends, you couldn't wait for it.
1: Yeah.
2: Just love this feeling.
1: Sorry, Sonia.
2: It's good, isn't it?
1: Sorry, Tim. Sorry,
2: Oh,
1: Laura.
2: it feels so good.
1: Yeah. Just stop it. Can we call him back in a month?
2: No, mate.
1: Oh!
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0: It's the Pete and Kimber Show, back tomorrow from 6 to 9 on Mix 94.5. We're doing the Sunday Encore right now.
1: Kimber watched a thing.
2: All right, so many things to stream on the streaming services. Often we can't decide. That's why Kimber watches things. What have you watched?
3: Season 3 has dropped for the gripping reality drama of America's Sweethearts, Dallas Cowboys Cheerleaders.
2: Great.
3: Now, when this first came out, the first season, I remember thinking, is this something I'd be interested in watching? And then couldn't look away. Because it is really the ultimate space you can be in for cheerleading.
2: Yeah, it's the top of the game.
3: And there is no room for error. They are very, very strict on what you look like, how you dance, how you move. It's intense.
2: Yeah.
3: And so season 3 has now dropped following these hopefuls from auditions to training camp for a coveted spot on the Dallas Cowboys cheerleading squad.
4: Once you become a Dallas Cowboys cheerleader, there's already a lot of weight that is on your shoulders.
5: Some people like that and some people don't. I guess the question is, can you handle it?
6: This is the first time we're viewing applications because of seeing Netflix's America's Sweethearts.
7: They're never going to want an Aussie gal representing America's Sweetheart. It's hard, but, you know, go the Cowboys.
8: This has been my dream forever, and I'm so close.
9: Are you guys ready? I don't know if I'm ready.
10: Don't give up.
11: You are signing up for something larger than just an NFL cheer team.
2: That Australian voice in there, is that our faith?
3: It is. It is. Because, you know, this ultimate cheerleading achievement, it's very grueling on their bodies and their minds. And this year it does heavily feature Faith, the Perth girl who controversially gets to dance with her hair tied up.
2: I know. Wasn't this wild, right? That was a rule thing.
3: Because the girls, when they dance, all have their hair out because they do a lot of sexy hair flips.
2: Mm.
3: And when Faith does it, it just sticks to her sweaty head. And so they went, we need to do something about that. And the crowd went wild. Like the, you know, audience online were losing their minds over her having her hair tied up because it's not the way they've done it in the history of the cheerleaders.
2: Yeah.
3: Now this season is, as they say, the first audition since the show aired on Netflix. So they're more heavily scrutinized than they've ever been before. You've now got everybody weighing in thinking they know all about how they dance and they know all about what it takes. And so there's a lot of people that have also turned up looking for fame.
2: Yeah, of course. Well, I mean, it's life-changing, right?
3: Yeah,
2: like,
3: that's
2: the
3: right.
2: Moment you're a Dallas cheerleader, your Instagram explodes, like you are on the face of magazines, all sorts.
3: Absolutely. Yeah. And that was not necessarily the case before this show came out. So now it is even more so. But it is, the girls go through some harder times this season, but it is still testament to the tradition and the hard work and living your dreams and all the things that these girls want for themselves. So I definitely think that is worth a watch, and it might surprise you. If you're not someone who's really into cheerleading, I think you'd be surprised at how athletic it is.
2: Yeah.
3: What they do is incredible.
2: Oh, without a doubt. I've done, I had to host the WA cheerleading champs like a few years ago.
3: Mm-hmm.
2: And like, I just could not get over some of the things that I was doing on that stage as someone who'd never been to something like that before, you know?
3: Yeah, absolutely. No, it's a really great season. You can check it out on Netflix now. It's America's Sweethearts, Dallas Cowboys Cheerleaders.
2: Okay.
3: And coming up next, we've got a little bit of Faith from Perth.
2: We do.

0: Right. So, this, by the way, didn't you mention to us in the series, these interviews that she did, they weren't happy with her about it.
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0: Right.
1: 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We chatted to her because we were like, oh, the show's a big deal. We get it. She did interviews all over the country.
0: Yeah.
1: Without getting permission from the Dallas Cheerleading Association there. 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
4: 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Mitchell Freeway northbound near Hodges Drive in Heathridge. 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